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1: Hey yo, I'm not even gonna lie. I used to call myself an ugly, but I'm not even an ugly. I'm a sexy, you understand? Girl all over the globe wanna ugly, you understand?
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1: 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I give you berries. 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
0: 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I give you shrimp. 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
1: 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She was told a price is gonna come, I'm gonna battle. I ain't chicken to the end, my brother, I ain't mad at you.
0: And in the kitchen, we ain't even make it to the master room.
1: Met her in the trenches, when she sucking different, and she tatted too.
0: And she independent, sweat is different, and she nasty too.
1: Yeah, my body different, when I move for you, I'm an animal.

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1: You get 2.0. 2.0. 2.0. 2.0. 2.0. 2.0. 2.0. 2.0. 2.0. 2.0. 2.0. 2.0. 2.0. 2.0. 2.0. 2.0. 2.0. 2.0. 2.0. 2.0. 2.0. 2.0. 2.0. 2.0. 2.0. 2.0. 2.0. 2.0. 2.0. 2.0. 2.0. 2.0. 2.0. 2.0. 2.0. 2.0. 2.0. 2.0. 2.0. 2.0. 2.0. 2.0. 2.0. 2.0. 2.0. 2.0. 2.0. 2.0. 2.0. 2.0. 2.0. 2.0. 2.0. 2.0. 2.0. 2.0. 2.0. 2.0. 2.0. 2.0. 2.0. 2.0. 2.0. 2.0. 2.0. 2.0. 2.0. 2.0. 2.0. 2.0. 2.0. 2.0. 2.0. 2.0. 2.0.

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0: ride with me. 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
1: This is the selector with a different touch.
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1: Yeah, man.

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0: Shouts going out to all the Argentina fans. So they get you. As expected. So the showdown is on. England versus Argentina. Semi-finals and France versus Spain.

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1: If I get a man like me, I get substance, I get quality.
2: Yeah.
1: If you're a good woman, I take you on vacation. I give
3: you
1: I give you lobster. I give you berries. You can use my card. We can go on.
3: Come
1: the card that you like. 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

0: Rocking with you on a high forward. No city, yeah, has a lot of piano. Our third and final hour. Sunsy and Slam on your Sunday, with some showers in between. You're surely versed, I don't know. Hey, good morning to Lisa Woods. Shouts going out to the crew from Rio, Claro, locked in as well. Dylan, Suku, and the crew out of Suku Soups and Diners, man.
1: Yeah, she just to impress me, this girl. You know she have a bestie.
0: 7077526, keep them messages coming in. And
1: girl, they are sexy.
0: Where's the scene today, boy, menu-wise? I mean,
1: every girl
0: little showers and stuff. And
1: yeah, when she press by the gas,
0: plenty of people rocking back.
1: Expensive.
0: Is the menu looking like today?
1: Cash

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1: Just beg them to rise up your file, make more and some burn some. Real them, tell them, wait. MPs from Russia, Nikki Long Chopper, Eveless. 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

0: again with the head top. Wife, yes, lies up enough for you that then look a man a carry. Changavi and Paniwanan, again like Jagan, face built in.
1: Record hard, that boy run again. My talks, them the normal, they will take a fast. Scale, I'll be chat like D with it. Now I'm up hatchback, Swiss cheese, and it can roll up a big like a cigar. Now the zip, set my mind going far. Now the nebula, fully bust, I smile to the stars, not a regular. That she want me, I bust, done in cellular. Carriage, chat bars, the whole day, we up in line up.

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On our left, on the inside, Sunsea and Slam on your Sunday. Keep the messages coming in as well at 7077526. Somebody say, boy, too much pressure. Peel out today, that is it. All right.

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What's going on, my brother? You don't know. A special morning going out to the Modern HVAC Services team. They always locked on, man. Got full support, yeah? What you know about rolling down in the deep? When you- All right, so the semi-final.

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1: Yeah, man. Yeah,

TSA to get on plane. 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
1: Don't get me over here like junk.
2: 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Get a bit. 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
1: Yeah, man. Yeah, man.

0: Time. 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
0: I hit the boy up and then I go skate in a Rari. Baby, welcome to the party. 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
1: this is the selector with a different touch.
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Yeah, play belly from the top. Then I want you to go to the scene with her shorty and that blue. 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Oh.

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1: If I get a man like me, they get substance, they get quality.
2: Yeah.
1: If you're a good woman, I take you on vacation. I give you
3: money.
1: I give you lobster. I give you berries. You can use my card. We can go and work with the car. Through the car that you like. You don't want a good man.

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1: I'm gonna get down to some.
2: Where am I?
1: Yeah, no, man.
0: Yeah,
1: my friend's gone. Yeah, they're not my friend. Yeah, I'm gonna protect my friend. So, like, go forward, protect.

0: shirt and perfect. Oh, Lord have mercy, mercy, mercy. Work it, work it, work it, work it. Work it, work it, work it, work it. 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
1: Just beg them to rise up your file, make more and some burn some. Real the tell them wait. MPs from Russia, Nikki Lum Chopper, Eveless. 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

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All them. So we all them, said them. 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We give them the place where they cannot run. 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All them. So we all them, said them. 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So badly. 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
1: 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One.

0: Jay Wise and Sonny Blaine in the company. Watch now. What's going on earlier? I'm going to talk to my DJ a little bit. It's a pleasure to be on the program with you guys for yet another Sunday, another weekend, you know, for the start of the week. Went down to Rock Back this morning. I came to last night. This morning, there's a real life.
1: Wow.
0: Real vibes. Big up man like Dale. Yassine Chapman, the offshore team, already bounced up Dale. You know, real vibes,
1: yeah,
0: right?
1: Yeah,
0: come on, come on. Performance, big up Black Chariot. Man like Black Chariot, you know. Is it Gage, you know? Gage, I mean, his voice. Different. Yeah. Good vibes, man. I don't think I'm a busy boy. I don't talk about that football. I like myself. My wardrobe looking good. Yeah, my closet looking proper. I could step out anytime, anywhere where football is concerned for the next few years.
1: Oh, boy.
0: Yeah, what are you saying?
1: You have a spin.
0: I have the top four.
1: Yeah, the top four.
0: I have a couple losers in there, but that's the top four. You know what I mean? I have a couple of losers. I don't want to call the whole list, but I did top four. You know what I mean? The investment was worth it.
1: Indeed.
0: Yeah, indeed. Indeed. Come on. But we ain't here to talk football. I'm a bandwagonist, so don't take me too serious, right? What I can tell you is, though, football season is here and Pizza Hut is scoring big with the hot trick. Get a large specialty pizza, single breadsticks, and cinnamon rolls for just $175. 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

funciona. There's always a message in the music. So you are saying, I will loop it from now. As a parent, as an elder guiding the youth, right? You may see them do something different, unbecoming, and you'd want to talk to them now. I want you to actually listen to the verse into the chorus of this song here.

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And according to Desiree this morning when she was talking, all gonna chop the same chop. 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That don't make it perfect, you know. 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Give me next one now. 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And I have a special tribute. 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

0: This one is going out to Francis Henry. 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
1: La, la, la.
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1: Keep every part of Central tuned in right now. Yeah. 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

listen to this tune on a recording or that. One, first time I hear this tune, one, was on a record. That's it now. I said, my brethren pull out a record, he said, but then my father flick. 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
3: 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Don't know.

0: Like, I'm like Rodney Fireball King. Election, you know.
1: So let's be up to the next. My life's so cold. I'm so alone.

0: So wash your car right now with the weather that we're having, right? I just want to say, I didn't wash my car in nearly 2 weeks, right?
1: I love you so.
0: Despite other, you know what I mean, despite the facts.
1: Without you.
0: I play brave, I wash my car this afternoon, right?
1: It is built up.
0: It lasted an hour. If so much. If so much. So just take my humble advice. Don't bother to wash your car right now. It's rainy season. Unless you really, really, really, really need to get whatever of that car. Boy, just clean the interior right now, yes? You'll leave it outside in time. Because, boy, unless you're doing it for yourself. Because if you're doing it for yourself, then you're kind of saving money. But if you're paying to do it, car wash man, I'm going to give you all the leads up to them. Know that. Nobody in fighting all there, but we will come now. So go in there and you come out and I'll take our interior. I can do the interior for now. Here you go. Shutting down our number 2. This is Trip to Glue Lick the Paper. J-Wise and Sonny Blaine and company. Come on.